0: You're listening to Music Point.
1: Cool and Dre.
2: It's 2021. Time to bring the light in. We're going to bring the light in, you know?

0: before you go, there's something I want you to have.
1: Oh, it's beautiful. But wait a minute, isn't this?
0: Yeah, yes it is.
1: But I thought the old lady dropped it into the ocean in the air.
0: Well,